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In your community, join the Interfaith Network in South Yorkshire and help raise awareness about early onset type 2 diabetes in young people aged 18 to 39. Diabetes affects

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0: Bismillah Rahmani Rahim. Qasida Burda is the famous poem written by Imam Sharafuddin Muhammad al-Busiri in praise of the Holy Prophet Muhammad, peace be upon him. He wrote this poem when he suffered from a stroke. One night the Holy Prophet, peace be upon him, appeared in his dream, and Imam Busiri recited this poem in front of him. The Holy Prophet, peace be upon him, gave him a garment and prayed for him. When he woke the next morning, Imam Busiri was miraculously cured from his illness.
1: Oh.

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0: Praises to Allah, who gives us life after he has caused us to die, and to him is the return.
1: Dua for entering the restroom.
2: Allahumma inni a'udhu bika min al-khubuthi wal-khaba'ith.
0: O Allah, I seek protection in you from the male and the female unclean spirits.
1: Dua for leaving the restroom.
2: Ghufranak.
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0: In the name of Allah.
1: Dua upon completing ablution.
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0: I bear witness that none has the right to be worshipped but Allah alone, who has no partner, and I bear witness that Muhammad is his slave and his messenger.

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1: Dua when leaving the home.

0: In the name of Allah, I have placed my trust in Allah. 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
1: Dua when entering the mosque. 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
0: aftah li abwaab rahmatik. 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
1: Dua for leaving the mosque.
2: Allahumma inni as'aluka min fadlik.
0: O Allah, I ask for your favor.
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0: Allah, forgive our living and our dead, those who are widows and those who are absent, our young and our old, our men and our women. O Allah, whoever you give life from among us, give him life in Islam, and whoever you take away from us, take him away in faith. 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
1: What to say before going to sleep?
2: Allahumma bismika amutu wa ahya.
0: O Allah, in your name I die and I live.
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0: Childhood vaccinations give your children the best protection and prevent over 5,000 deaths each year in England. 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